This is for the outcast, so lost control, no one knows. Sing it for the can't go back. Sing it for the broken past. Sing it

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I'm amazed by where I stand. 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

0: 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This key is too high.
1: You wanna sing a song or anything?
2: Okay.
3: Good. I know one thing, going home. Okay, that's a little pitchy. But we can put it on YouTube. How about?
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0: Kirk Franklin is in the building. Release the horns.
1: First of all, give an honor to God. Pastor, saints, and friends. Welcome to the best day of your life.

0: Ooh, hey!
1: I told him I was gonna sing on this track. I don't know what they tell me. I'm told him I'm gonna sing. I'm trying to ask me.
2: Hey, Fred! I know you still play the bass, man. Why don't you pick up that bass and let's do a little something.
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me. I'm amazed by where I stand. Your cross is the proof. The love made the first move.